0: across your street. 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
1: 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If she holler, if she holler, let her go.

0: 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In a chat, trying to sneak out, choosing the flexi key.
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0: Chasing magic, but my feet tired. Get to the

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I wanna move on. You can't leave me with all these memories. I've been rinsing all of these memories. 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

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And I hate how I lived up to your worst fears. Makes it worse how it worked so well for 3 years, and it could all be for the best in the end. But for now it feels like losing my best friend.